0: that we're fixing that at.
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0: For the area, Senator and 12 Mile, are unable to locate any illegal burns around here. Is there any additional information?
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0: 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It's a black Mercedes C300 unknown.
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3: You can show me how to service. 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
0: Phone 3, clear.
3: Clear, of course. Dispatch, Rosal squad 3 on scene, Orchards. Alpha 2, you're clear back up towards the city.
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0: 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QNR 9781. DNZ 9781. Black Toyota Corolla 1.
1: Okay.
2: Next one's up.
1: Yeah. Check one. This is Tech One.
3: Hi.
1: Hi, I need you at floor 6 for the jail.
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1: New Haven will be 95 with a female. Sorry, miles 26, 610.
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0: We'll call him 7 dispatch. I'll be clear.
1: You're clear.
2: Central from Pinocchio Base. Pinocchio Base clearing the test. Thank you.

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1: Thank you. 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

0: This is East Point Fire. We call for Marine and Oak. Marine and Oak. West side of Marine, there's a male hanging out of a black sedan. It's not been moving for the last 15 minutes. We'll have PD heading to check as well. Unknown status this time. 2023.
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1: 3595.
0: I'm going to be westbound 69, pulling into the Woodbury Rest Area, Ontario Trailer Plate, Tom 2134, Edward.
1: Westbound 69, Woodbury Rest Area, 2024.
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0: 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Command terminated.
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2: 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All right, go ahead.
0: 3551. Officers, have you met?
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4: 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It's 2028.

0: Home units at the Target on Hall. There's three juveniles refusing to leave in the grocery department. Three white males, black shirt, one gray t-shirt.
1: Six.
2: Alpha 10. Go ahead.
3: Alpha 10, we're going to be clear refusal.
2: Clear, of course.
0: All right, 90 clear, I think, before you can go. Now they're towards the front of the store.
4: That was your shoes before.
0: Okay.
4: Traffic 3 tight.
0: Tight.

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2: Alpha 9, just pulled into Lake Huron. 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
1: 23.
3: She's talking out.
1: Okay. Yeah.

0: 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You can show me out of service. 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
2: Alpha 1, 2 Henry Ford McComb. 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I'm going to be out doing full inspection on this vehicle. 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I will advise when I clear.
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0: 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Check on a female there. She was whispering on the phone and sounded shaken up and scared.
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0: 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They're requesting him for checkout.
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1: We will do this PDA 21 in Hayes, westbound east of.
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2: 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David X-ray Paul, 9259, DXP 9259, Black Silverado, 2.
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0: Washington 7 traffic, Southbound 5327. Three Queen King X-ray 66, three QKX 66 in the white Bronco.
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0: 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Following the advice, it was accidental.
1: Okay. Berlin copies. 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
1: Four.
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1: Sure. 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
0: Four's good.
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2: 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Zero Paul Young, Edward 62 on a blue Chrysler 1.
1: Okay. City cars are pulling up. Okay.

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0: 2670, Beamer, check for a small child or a child, 10 or 11, wandering in the area. Make sure he's not lost. 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
1: This man is Roseville Squad 2, Henry Ford Warren.
2: Roseville Squad 2, Henry Ford Warren.
0: Okay, wait, it's a male. The male child saying lives on the street.
3: Got it. I'm calling 10, I'm clear.
0: You're clear.
3: Here's the bike checking.
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0: 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It's a black bike.
1: MC2,
2: we're done it.
1: Clear.
2: Home's up at
1: this
2: 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Clear. Can you put myself in 3 on the home 5 stop list?

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1: 500, guys.
0: LFP, getting okay. All clear. 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
1: Do you have any grabber cones with you, Rico? 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
1: City cars, there's a disorderly, 208 North River, 208 North River Court. Caller tried to pick up her daughter from listed and be a child's mother's boyfriend. Answer the door, try to fight her. Copy.
2: MC 413.
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0: 568, go ahead.
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0: Yeah, be clear, return to 1741.
4: 515 to 563.
5: 10, we're clear and returning.
4: We're clear. All right, I got to you.
0: Last one is 94, we'll go from there.
1: MC 3 and 4, the female's now beating on caller's car door in a gray Tacoma.
5: Awesome, thank you.
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1: You're up.

0: 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Devin, you on?
1: Go ahead.
0: Are you good over there?
1: Affirmative. I just picked up my grabber cones and barricade, placing to the side. 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
0: My van's a little bit tight.
1: Good afternoon, Hobby and Service Till 06, working in the Tri-City Post area, Omni Patrol Car 3101. My draft ID is 9090212. Have a good night.
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0: Do you want me to go ahead and open up the eastbound and northbound 39?
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1: Go ahead.
0: We're going to have two refusals here. We'll be clear shortly.
1: Let me give the update.
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3: I have a call, John, 178, the blue Cadillac SUV.
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0: and the second play is going to be Edward Robert Williams, 2568, ERW, 2568, White Sox play.
1: Homemade foul nine.
2: Yeah.
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4: Station 30, 33, 34, out of service. Have a good night.
2: Thanks, too.
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3: Alright, how you doing back on Michigan?
4: Copy, 1753.

0: 568 to the 563. You still have the trailer, correct?
1: 3149
2: for checking. I'm here. I'm just checking all these ramps up here that were north of me. I'm going to flip back and go south and pick up everything up here. You call it, guys.
0: No, I have a low report. That's what I was asking.
1: Good evening. In service to 06, Tri-City Post Area. Loving car 3148, RFID 0909-0146. Have a good night.
2: You have a what for me?
0: I have calls and barricades for you.
2: Good copy, yeah. I'm just checking right here. I'm just checking up around like Warren area just for Warren, and then I'm going to flip back to myself.
3: 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Can you please merge this with 55958? I'm sorry.
2: 53-68. 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

0: 568-533. There was a barricade of some cones at the Michigan entrance ramp northbound.
1: 30-31-38 for check-in.
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0: 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We're going to be taking up this ramp right here. 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
2: Northern County Car MSP, BOL, Romeo Plankton 32, Romeo Plankton 32 going southbound. TN van just trying to hit the caller, NBOL 1803.
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0: Shore Station 3 for Alpha Lobo Medical, 29900 Elm Grove, for a 70-year-old male that fell, injury to the knees.
1: City Cars, you have a disorderly on the board, 261 North Ave. There was a female outside screaming to get off her property. Now threatening to shoot the caller.
2: 4 and 3, we're clearing up, just adding some notes.
3: Cole County Sheriff 2, Richmond on XPM, message at 36555 26 mile, 36555 26 mile, Corwell Health, bed number 3, 60-year-old male, bilateral skin infection, going to Troy.
4: MC2 and 7 are adding notes as well. You can send me as a 2 and clear mail that way.
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2: Cool. 5, clear report. MC3, we clear. You can throw us on that disorderly.
1: Sounds good.
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0: Yeah.
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1: 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Driving insane for the caller.
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0: 69 eastbound at Wadhams Road with Ontario trailer plate S. Sam 6877 W. Williams.

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0: Southbound and Gallup. Southbound Gallup with an iPhone crash in the station.
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0: His voice, do you have an in-town ambulance responding to Hoffman?
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1: Hold for him is V2141.
2: I was on Radio Village.
0: I'll actually have you both head over 226-87, 28 mile, 226-87, 28 mile. We have a highly intoxicated male attempting to make a fraud report.
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0: 3493, Station 30 says.
1: 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You can show me clear to last.
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0: 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Your caller is going to be a James Dossett, born in 89. He has an OSC and lien. Did call back to let us know that he will be sitting in the driveway. He does not have any weapons. I'm nervous he's going to be arrested for being intoxicated.
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0: You can just do an area check to Shady Side. He's a 96 caller. Shady, you saw people dumping trash and doing voodoo in the park.
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1: N27, I'm clear. 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
3: Roswell Station 2 for police assist, 17943 Martin, 17943 Martin. PD's out with a male requesting a checkout for a cut on his head at 1931.
2: Macomb County, Richmond Lennox, Alpha 5.
4: Alpha 5.
1: Washington 7, traffic southbound 53 and 27.
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0: Shore Station to refer lift assist 22503 Edgewood, 22503 Edgewood. It's going to be a lift assist of an 86-year-old female, approximately 200 pounds, that used the side door in 1932.
1: Two is on the air.

I have you go on emergency status cell for 2. 1816 8th Street. 1816 8th Street here in the city for chest pains. Your crosses are going to be Division and Ninny, and the door's unlocked.

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0: Can you start a squad from headquarters this way, please?
1: Copy.

0: Roswell Station 2 for Charlie Medical at 15509 Fraser, 15509 Fraser, for a 49-year-old female who's congested, not feeling well, at 1939.
1: Dispatch, Roswell Engine 2.
0: Roswell Engine 2, go ahead.
1: Yeah, another call on Fraser is also going to need a squad from the headquarters. Squad 2 is temporarily out of service.
0: Copy that.

0: Hey, firm. There's actually two medicals. First one's at 17943 Martin. 17943 Martin. The engine's on scene for a checkout of a male with a cut on his head requesting a squad. Second one's going to be at 15509 Frazo, Charlie Level, for a 49-year-old female who's congested and not feeling well.
1: Sure, for you. Show me on this lockout. Out on this lockout, am I right?
2: Over, thank you.
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0: Copy, squad 3 for Martin and squad 1 for Frazo.
2: Washington 3 and 4 for suspicion.
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0: 57226 Plymouth. You can check the area. Caller says her 4-year-old child was outside playing with an approach by white male with a black ponytail in a silver Chevy sedan or Malibu, asking us if he wanted candy and then took off towards the entrance of the park.
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2: Welcome, 10 stop, 23 incurred. Or Queen Edward, David 274, UED 27, it's a white Honda with one. And we moved to southbound out of the card from 23.

0: for a VOL from Hollandaise. There's a black Charger and a black Camaro racing. Looks like they're just looping around, going eastbound and then back westbound.
1: Confirm right here, you can send to me.
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